0: Is it caution due con disturbance?
1: Utah
0: 427, go on. 427, 1025, 507 Vernon Street, 507 Vernon. Caller advised that Jose is out causing a disturbance, getting physically aggressive.

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you kind of looking at something. I don't know if Jose is in there twice, but I need his address to be 501 North Vernon Street. 501 North Vernon Street. In the current case, it says the Econo Lodge.

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0: 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I will be clear back to service.
1: 10-4.

0: EMS, Princeton EMS. You are being requested 1126 West Central Avenue, Princeton, and 1126 West Central Avenue. 93-year-old female, low heart rate in the low 40s, nausea, vomiting, and dizzy. Use the back door. 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
0: 10-4.

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Lamoille Ambulance, both first responders. You're being requested 205 East Locust Street, 205 East Locust Street, Lamoille, for a 78-year-old male believed to be going septic, experiencing diarrhea, shaking, and throwing up. Timeout 2251, WTKB 690, come clear.

Attention Memorial Ambulance Bomb First Responders. Memorial Ambulance Bomb First Responders, you're being requested 205 East Locust Street, Lamoille, 205 East Locust Street for a 78-year-old male believed to be going septic, experiencing diarrhea, shaking, throwing up. Same up 2253 WPUB 69, become clear.

Baldwin, go ahead for me, Cap. Show 23 in the Carl Memorial, and he will be meeting the ambulance. We've got confirmation. 23, 5, copy now.

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16 from Buchanan to Sphere 43. The male subject is now parked at the canal just west of 375 East Street, 1945 North Avenue. The complainant has been following him, is out of the vehicle, attempting to make contact with him.

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0: Can we have an ambulance to this location just to have them checked out?

Ascension, Sheffield Ambulance, Mineral First Responders, Sheffield Ambulance, Mineral First Responders, you're being requested at Bridge 54 Access Point Mineral by a Bureau County deputy for a suicidal subject needing checked out. 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

Ascension, Sheffield Ambulance, Mineral First Responders, Sheffield Ambulance, Mineral First Responders, you're being requested at Bridge 54, access point for a 40-year-old male, suicidal subject, needing checked out, you're being requested by a deputy on scene, time now, 457 WPEB 8 extend, become clear.

Hey, Carson Viacom status. 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

Attention, Sheffield Ambulance, Mineral First Responders. 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
0: Are there any sheriff deputies en route?
1: 1 Lincoln 28, they are already on scene. You were requested by them.
0: 10-4, we'll be rolling here shortly.
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0: We are at 2200 North 150 East and do not see anybody. Do they have a better address?
1: Winlinger 28, you were to go to Bridge 54 Access Point, which is 1945 North Avenue and 375 East Street.

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1: Well, Lincoln 28, it's 375 East Street, 1945 North Avenue. 375 East Street and 1945 North Avenue, the Bridge 54 access point.

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Attention 1033, ambulance is needed at Goldwater Care, 1300 North Greenwood Street, 1300 North Greenwood Street in Spring Valley, for a 65-year-old female who just had a procedure yesterday and her vitals have dropped. She is alert but confused. She will be in B hallway, room 8, WPQB 869, view comes clear, 608.

18 Buchan. There's a Carver here. It'll be near the area of 13101 Illinois Highway 26. 13101 Illinois Highway 26. Female subject is not injured. She believes she'll need a tow, but she said she's going to contact State Farm. The deer is no longer in the roadway. She's all the way off the roadway as well. It'll be a black Pathfinder.

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1: Head to Bureau Junction, it'll be 109 North Peoria Street. 109 North Peoria Street, you'll be speaking to a James Irwin. 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

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You could put Tim Ship in there, Jacob Rigby, and Ivy Rigby, and then the child will be left of Rigby, Robert Ida, George, Boy Young, first of Stacy, Sam, Tom, Adam, Charles Young, little pea boy, female white, 5, 10, 22.

0: city utilities. 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
1: Here's 18, go ahead.
0: We have a report of down line at Crown Street and Randolph Street, called in by Logan Elementary.
1: Get it.

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1: 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I have a phone call response for Pamela Huston. She would like to speak to you about a spam call she keeps receiving.

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0: That's 25604 South Church Street. You're going to speak with Michael. He advised that he has someone on camera around 1 o'clock this morning that was on a bike with a book bag getting into a vehicle. When the vehicle alarm sounded, the subject took off on the bike. Michael would like to file a report.
1: 10-4. I'll be en route from City County.
0: 10-4.
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0: Affection, Princeton EMS. Princeton EMS, you're being requested 410 North Lynn Street, 410 North Lynn Street, Princeton, for an 86-year-old male weak and not taking his medication. Factor one's been transported to ER. Time now, 10:30, WTQB 869, if you come clear.
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Attention Memorial Ambulance and Malden First Responders, you're needed at 21235 3400 East, 21238 3400 East Street in Arlington. For an 81-year-old female who has fallen, she was just released from the hospital yesterday through a wound tear on her shoulder. Unknown if she has any additional injuries from the fall. 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

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WPUB 869, become clear 1047. You are no longer needed at 21238 3400 East. Please disregard WPUB 869, become clear 1047.

0: Attention 1033, you're needed in Arlington at 21238-3400 East, 21238-3400 East, for an 81-year-old female who has fallen. She was just released from the hospital yesterday for a wound tear on her shoulders. Unknown if she had any additional injuries from the fall. Timeout. 1048, WPQB 869, views unclear.
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0: Hunting cars, do you come? Can you 1025 the area of Epperson Road and Peggy Lane on the east side of the road in the ditch? Supposedly there's a male laying in the ditch rolling around. He's wearing blue jeans, camo shirt, white.
1: 10-4.

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0: 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We're going to be at Railroad at Nepperson. 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
1: 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She advised that John Butler from the Attorney General office came to her house and someone applied to use get staff benefits. 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
0: Time for.

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0: 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She was given a victim's identity theft packet and advised to call a certain number on there. I'll do a report.
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0: 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He was advised to go to his bank, let them know about the fraud activity, and issue him a new card.
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You are requested to 108 West 4th Street, 108 West 4th Street in Wyonette for an 84-year-old female who has fallen unknown if injured. Requesting lift assist. 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

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Your request is hit 108 West 4th Street, Wyanotte. 108 West 4th Street, Wyanotte, for an 84-year-old female who has fallen. Unknown if injured, needing assistance. 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

0: Attention, Princeton personnel. 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Wyanette does not have a crew. It's 108 West 4th Street. 108 West 4th Street in Wyanette for an 84-year-old female who has fallen. She's needing a lift assist. 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
1: 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I've got 1-8 SRO here as well.
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0: Attention Princeton EMS. Princeton EMS, you're being requested 313 South Church Street, 313 South Church Street, Princeton. For a 77-year-old female, fell out of her wheelchair, needing a lift assist only. Time now, 1402 WPC 869. Do you come clear?
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0: Turn 10 cars, please come. Can you 1025304 South Euclid Ave and meet with Tanya Jones? 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
1: 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Everything is 10-4. We'll be 10-8.
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1: 127, go ahead.
0: Stock County, 80 westbound, 77, US West 77, silver, GMC, maybe a few silver, GMC. California, 9. X-ray IATA, R. Roberts, 987, California. 9 X-ray IATA, Roberts, 987, California.
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1: UConn Tango, 127. 10-6, 15. I've got a 29 on a driver, a Dominican Republic, and then a California file.
0: 10-4, go ahead.
1: The 29 on last name is Francisco Alberto. Well, that might be his driver. That might be his first name. Try Lopez Silvestri. L Lincoln Ocean P Polly Edward D Zebra, and then at Sam I Ida L Lincoln D Victor E Edward S Sam T comma Robert E Edward. L O P E Z S I L D E S T R E. First name Francisco. Francisco, middle name of Alberto. Alberto. And stand by for 1 second on the birthday. Let's find it there.
0: Time for.
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0: 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He is clear 29.
1: Airbus 1027, California file on the passenger. Is that Frank 336-7442, California? That's Frank 336-7442, California.
0: Number East Clear 29.
1: 10630. Also, this is a state canine with us. Gonna walk around.
0: 10-4.

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0: 1025-2929 North Main Street at the Super Sleep and meet with Sabrina. She will be in the parking lot in a green shirt and a bright blue jacket. She would like to report harassment. There's further in 10.
1: 10-4.

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1: 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We'll be back on detail. Original stop was no headlights when required and proper lane usage. Verbal warning. 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
1: 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You can just close it out. She'll be leaving town here soon.
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0: Can I get the CAD number for that stop, for the, state canine? Oh, he has a report number.
2: Templar, it will be 26117. I still have to send it over, that might be the issue.
0: Good morning, Prospect.

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Attention Lamoille Ambulance personnel. This is a reminder and a reminder only of tonight's monthly meeting and training at 6 p.m. Again, it's a reminder and a reminder only of tonight's monthly training and meeting at 6 p.m. WPQB 690 Frontier, $1,700.

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0: The VIN is going to be 517 B-Boy E. Edward 24269 D. David 000162. 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
0: 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And in 2023.
1: 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I'll give you the address where it's at here in a minute. I will advise further when I get there.
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0: 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And you can extend this for 15 minutes on status.
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It's Pew Fire, Spring Valley Fire. 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

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Caller did not know the exact address. It's the Old Piscataqua High School. Old Piscataqua High School. John advised that they had another break-in. The suspect is not on scene. Four,

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2: 25, go ahead.
1: 25, can you 10-25, 820 East Brookhay Avenue in Seatonville? He'll be speaking with Michael. He's advising that the juvenile is riding his four-wheeler on his property again. He did just follow the juvenile home to confirm that it was him. He is now en route back to his property, and we'll meet you there to speak with him.
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0: 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I will check on it frequently to make sure it's still here. The owner did not want me to tow it. I'll be back available. Can you close this out report, please?
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0: Attention Princeton EMS, Princeton EMS Tribune requested for a second call. 12 North Gaffey, for a 19-year-old female, possibly in labor. This was called in by OSS, advised she is 30 weeks and cramping and extreme pain. Timeouts 1852 WPKB 65, you come clear.
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